0: Rádio Renovação 8.
1: You played it cool and I played it dumb. 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

0: 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My choice, my right. 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Viseu. What to do tonight. Super Estação.
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I wanna go, me and you, back and forth like a yo-yo. Let's go to the disco. I wanna go, me and you, back and forth like a yo-yo.

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